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I mean, we're not doing this. This isn't some sort of game, you know. This is serious business. We've got a lot of fun to have, and we've got to get to it, okay? 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

0: 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But why so formal?
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South Georgian Bay's biggest hits of the 70s, 80s, and 90s. Hey, you never know what's coming up next. Trouble is, neither do we. 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

0: 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And we kind of got a thing for nature. 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
7: Off and on showers today. They should taper off this afternoon. Expect a high around 16. Clearing tonight, a low of 9. Sunshine tomorrow, the high 19. Sun and cloud with a chance of showers Tuesday and a high near 20.
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2: Good morning, I'm Martin Vanderwood. Once again, Donald Trump is saying his war with Iran is over, but the Iranians are saying not so fast. Trump says a peace deal will be finalized today. Iran says it's not going to happen as quickly as that. Pakistani mediators say the two sides have agreed on a framework for peace, but more talks will be needed to actually implement it. Trump claims the Strait of Hormuz will be immediately opened after the deal is signed. Police continue to investigate a horrific collision north of Kitchener-Waterloo that claimed the lives of five children on Friday night. OPP say a van and an SUV collided at a rural intersection in Mapleton. The five children, four girls and one boy, were all related and ranged in age from 4 to 12 years old. They were all passengers in the van. Four adults and a five-month-old baby were also in the van. They sustained serious injuries and remain in hospital. The male driver of the SUV is also in hospital. There was a serious crash overnight in Tiny Township. Police say two vehicles collided on Highway 93 in the area of Stamp Side Road, north of Waverly. At last check, the highway was closed for the investigation. Stainer residents are advised that the Spruce Street Stormwater Pond cleanout will begin tomorrow. The work includes sediment removal, spillway repairs, and landscaping. For public safety, the pond area, backyard gates, and all walking pathways will be closed through to the end of August. For project updates and safety details, you can visit clearview.ca. Collingwood is looking for members for a couple of advisory groups which help promote community discussion and also assist town council with formulating policies. There are vacancies on both the Trails and Active Transportation Advisory Committee and the Affordable Housing Task Force. You'll find details at the town's website. In sports, for the first time in 53 years, the New York Knicks are NBA champions. The Knicks beat the San Antonio Spurs 94-90 in Game 5 of the NBA Finals Saturday night, winning the series 4-1. In baseball, the Toronto Blue Jays lost to the Yankees 3-1. In the CFL, the Rough Riders got past the BC Lions 31-27. Vancouver hosted its first World Cup soccer game last night. Australia beat Turkey 2-0. And Game 6 of the Stanley Cup Finals goes tonight. The Hurricanes have a 3-2 lead over Vegas. That's news and sports. The forecast is next.
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2: Off and on showers today. They should taper off this afternoon. Expect a high around 16. Clearing tonight, a low of 9. Sunshine tomorrow, the high 19. Sun and cloud with a chance of showers Tuesday and a high near 20.
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3: Off and on showers today. They should taper off this afternoon. Expect a high around 16. Clearing tonight, a low of 9. Sunshine tomorrow, the high 19. Sun and cloud with a chance of showers Tuesday and a high near 20.
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4: Off and on showers today. They should taper off this afternoon. Expect a high around 16. Clearing tonight, a low of 9. Sunshine tomorrow, the high 19. Sun and cloud with a chance of showers Tuesday and a high near 20.
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1: Good morning, I'm Martin Vanderwood. Once again, Donald Trump is saying his war with Iran is over, but the Iranians are saying not so fast. Trump says a peace deal will be finalized today. Iran says it's not going to happen as quickly as that. Pakistani mediators say the two sides have agreed on a framework for peace, but more talks will be needed to actually implement it. Trump claims the Strait of Hormuz will be immediately opened after the deal is signed. Police continue to investigate a horrific collision north of Kitchener-Waterloo that claimed the lives of five children on Friday night. OPP say a van and an SUV collided at a rural intersection in Mapleton. The five children, four girls and one boy, were all related and ranged in age from 4 to 12 years old. They were all passengers in the van. Four adults and a five-month-old baby were also in the van. They sustained serious injuries and remain in hospital. The male driver of the SUV is also in hospital. There was a serious crash overnight in Tiny Township. Police say two vehicles collided on Highway 93 in the area of Stamp Side Road, north of Waverly. At last check, the highway was closed for the investigation. Stainer residents are advised that the Spruce Street Stormwater Pond cleanout will begin tomorrow. The work includes sediment removal, spillway repairs, and landscaping. For public safety, the pond area, backyard gates, and all walking pathways will be closed through to the end of August. For project updates and safety details, you can visit clearview.ca. Collingwood is looking for members for a couple of advisory groups which help promote community discussion and also assist town council with formulating policies. There are vacancies on both the Trails and Active Transportation Advisory Committee and the Affordable Housing Task Force. You'll find details at the town's website. In sports, for the first time in 53 years, the New York Knicks are NBA champions. The Knicks beat the San Antonio Spurs 94-90 in Game 5 of the NBA Finals Saturday night, winning the series 4-1. In baseball, the Toronto Blue Jays lost to the Yankees 3-1. In the CFL, the Rough Riders got past the BC Lions 31-27. Vancouver hosted its first World Cup soccer game last night. Australia beat Turkey 2-0. And Game 6 of the Stanley Cup Finals goes tonight. The Hurricanes have a 3-2 lead over Vegas. That's news and sports. The forecast is next.
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1: Off and on showers today. They should taper off this afternoon. Expect a high around 16. Clearing tonight, a low of 9. Sunshine tomorrow, the high 19. Sun and cloud with a chance of showers Tuesday and a high near 20.
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1: Off and on showers today. They should taper off this afternoon. Expect a high around 16. Clearing tonight, a low of 9. Sunshine tomorrow, the high 19. Sun and cloud with a chance of showers Tuesday and a high near 20.
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0: 1.21, okay, I thought so. 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
0: 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Crazy old geezer. 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
5: Off and on showers today. They should taper off this afternoon. Expect a high around 16. Clearing tonight, a low of 9. Sunshine tomorrow, the high 19. Sun and cloud with a chance of showers Tuesday and a high near 20.
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3: It's going to be a mixed day on the water. On southern Georgian Bay, a strong wind warning in effect. Rain this morning, ending later this afternoon. Wind west at 10 knots this morning, increasing to west 15 near noon, and to west 20 later in the afternoon, then diminishing to west 15 tomorrow morning. Waves of half a meter or less this morning, building to a meter and a half this afternoon, subsiding to a meter tomorrow morning. I'm John Rashad. I'll talk to you a little later this morning with our next report.
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2: Good morning, I'm Martin Vanderwood. Once again, Donald Trump is saying his war with Iran is over, but the Iranians are saying not so fast. Trump says a peace deal will be finalized today. Iran says it's not going to happen as quickly as that. Pakistani mediators say the two sides have agreed on a framework for peace, but more talks will be needed to actually implement it. Trump claims the Strait of Hormuz will be immediately opened after the deal is signed. Police continue to investigate a horrific collision north of Kitchener-Waterloo that claimed the lives of five children on Friday night. OPP say a van and an SUV collided at a rural intersection in Mapleton. The five children, four girls and one boy, were all related and ranged in age from 4 to 12 years old. They were all passengers in the van. Four adults and a five-month-old baby were also in the van. They sustained serious injuries and remain in hospital. The male driver of the SUV is also in hospital. There was a serious crash overnight in Tiny Township. Police say two vehicles collided on Highway 93 in the area of Stamp Side Road, north of Waverly. At last check, the highway was closed for the investigation. Stainer residents are advised that the Spruce Street stormwater pond cleanout will begin tomorrow. The work includes sediment removal, spillway repairs, and landscaping. For public safety, the pond area, backyard gates, and all walking pathways will be closed through to the end of August. For project updates and safety details, you can visit clearview.ca. Collingwood is looking for members for a couple of advisory groups which help promote community discussion and also assist town council with formulating policies. There are vacancies on both the Trails and Active Transportation Advisory Committee and the Affordable Housing Task Force. You'll find details at the town's website. In sports, for the first time in 53 years, the New York Knicks are NBA champions. The Knicks beat the San Antonio Spurs 94-90 in Game 5 of the NBA Finals Saturday night, winning the series 4-1. In baseball, the Toronto Blue Jays lost to the Yankees 3-1. In the CFL, the Rough Riders got past the BC Lions 31-27. Vancouver hosted its first World Cup soccer game last night. Australia beat Turkey 2-0. And Game 6 of the Stanley Cup Finals goes tonight. The Hurricanes have a 3-2 lead over Vegas. That's news and sports. The forecast is next.
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2: Off and on showers today. They should taper off this afternoon. Expect a high around 16. Clearing tonight, a low of 9. Sunshine tomorrow, the high 19. Sun and cloud with a chance of showers Tuesday and a high near 20.
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2: Off and on showers today. They should taper off this afternoon. Expect a high around 16. Clearing tonight, a low of 9. Sunshine tomorrow, the high 19. Sun and cloud with a chance of showers Tuesday and a high near 20.
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6: Off and on showers today. They should taper off this afternoon. Expect a high around 16. Clearing tonight, a low of 9. Sunshine tomorrow, the high 19. Sun and cloud with a chance of showers Tuesday and a high near 20.
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Ever laugh so hard your stomach hurts? 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

0: my hands. 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

0: right now. Yeah, one hit wonder from Chumbawamba and some tub thumping. Tom Petty back there, too. It's Rock and Rod. I've got Crosby, Stills, Nash. Eagles with a great track on the way. Yeah, laughter. It sometimes hurts. You got, but scientists say this is good for you. Laughter plays a major role in helping kids build relationships, develop emotionally. Laughter also lowers cortisol, the body's main stress hormone, increases oxytocin, the bonding hormone. Yeah, you know, so those family nights, silly kitchen parties, inside jokes. Yeah, that's a great connection between parents and kids. So make time for fun. Yeah, it could be a bad dad joke, board game, laughing at the dog. Even adults can use a laugh or two these days. Because laughter is still one of the best things for your health. Better news, nobody's figured out how to charge monthly for it yet.
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2: Off and on showers today. They should taper off this afternoon. Expect a high around 16. Clearing tonight, a low of 9. Sunshine tomorrow, the high 19. Sun and cloud with a chance of showers Tuesday and a high near 20.
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0: Mark Knopfler and the boys of Dire Straits, Walk of Life. 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Max 97.7. Green Day there, too. Forecast of the bank coming up. There's too many scams out there, and police are always trying to crack down. Here's a Michigan guy. Tried to collect $500,000 in gold from a scam victim. But instead, when he went to collect, they were a box full of foil-wrapped chocolate coins. It was part of a sting there. Yeah. Yeah, there was nothing but Snickers coming from the front of that squad car.
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1: Let's say I want to go to a good hardware store. 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
7: Off and on showers today. They should taper off this afternoon. Expect a high around 16. Clearing tonight, a low of 9. Sunshine tomorrow, the high 19. Sun and cloud with a chance of showers Tuesday and a high near 20.
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0: 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Band back there, too. I've got Hearts with a great guitar track coming up in just a second. We know the Wasaga Beach Cruisers meet every Monday night, Canadian Tire parking lot. You ever go out there, Wasaga Beach? Pretty cool. But the Cruisers are holding a poker run this coming Friday. It's an afternoon thing from 1 till 5. They're going to meet at the Wasaga Beach Sports Park on Klondike Park Road there. Come back after the ride, big old charity barbecue. And then Saturday, it's their Cruise Fest, a fun family day. Got wagon rides and hot air balloon rides, vendors, food trucks, live music, car awards, and more. Wasaga Beach Cruisers, busy this coming weekend.
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That's New Order. 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

0: Power Station. Get it on, Bang Gong, featuring the late Robert Palmer and Randy and who's the other guy? A couple guys from Duran Duran. Play guitar on that one. Like it. Power Station. It's Rock and Rod rolling through your Sunday. Hope you have a good day so far. Get a coffee. All right. We'll check your forecast. Janet Jackson coming up. Turns out only 5% of us have never played Monopoly. Really? Yeah. Well, the rest, 95%, usually, you know, spend part of their time arguing over rent, railroads, and whether free parking should have payout cash or not. Yeah, we've all played Monopoly. Yeah, I love playing the games until somebody gets upset, flips the board, storms up, game's over. Ever do that? I know. But board games still very popular amongst younger adults. They like a lot of the new ones. There's like Catan, Ticket to Ride, Wingspan. Don't know that one. Us older generations, we like the classics, so we stick to Scrabble.
1: Yancy.
0: I know. But there's always that one member of your family, maybe that nephew, takes game night way too seriously, right? Yeah, you're not wrong. Some say women, you got to win at all costs. It's just a game. Monopoly players, proving once again, it takes real talent to go bankrupt with a game with fake money.
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3: Off and on showers today. They should taper off this afternoon. Expect a high around 16. Clearing tonight, a low of 9. Sunshine tomorrow, the high 19. Sun and cloud with a chance of showers Tuesday and a high near 20.
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0: Swelton John, Candle the Wind, Max 97.7. Audio Speedwagon coming up after the break. The new Steven Spielberg flick, sci-fi thriller Disclosure Day is out. Mixed reviews, mostly positive. Little longs, 2.5 hours long, this one. Starring Emily Blunt and Josh O'Connor. Some are kind of teasing it, calling it the ET2 Electric Boogaloo.
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5: Off and on showers today. They should taper off this afternoon. Expect a high around 16. Clearing tonight, a low of 9. Sunshine tomorrow, the high 19. Sun and cloud with a chance of showers Tuesday and a high near 20.
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First one, wow. I guess that's a boogie, the life we love to live. And the second one, that's easy. That's all the many more things we have to give. And remember, the third one is the rhythm, and it's still strange yet. And that's just a preview of the things you're gonna get. Yeah.

0: 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What a feeling. Rush, REO Speedwagon 2. Great track for the Bare Naked Ladies coming up in just a second. We are at the Farmer's Market, Creemore, Wasaga, Collingwood. 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Yes, it's the Artisan and Farmer's Market. Lots of great vendors. 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Then it runs right to about 7. And then you get live music at the gazebo. 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
3: Heading on or near Georgian Bay this weekend, ProFit Window and Door presents Weather on the Water.
4: It continues to be a mixed day on the water. On southern Georgian Bay, we have a strong wind warning in effect. Rain ending later this afternoon. Wind west at 10 knots, increasing to west 15 shortly, and then to west 20 later this afternoon, then diminishing to west 15 tomorrow morning. Waves of half a meter or less, building to half a meter to a meter this afternoon, and then subsiding to a meter tomorrow morning. I'm John Rashad. I'll talk to you this afternoon with our next report.
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3: Good afternoon. I'm Martin Vanderwood. Meaford is asking residents to conserve water following a power outage at the water treatment plant this morning. Although electricity has been restored, there's been a delay in getting the system fully up and running again. In the meantime, residents are being asked to limit water use until further notice. Police continue to investigate a horrific collision north of Kitchener that claimed the lives of five children Friday night. OPP say a van and an SUV collided at a rural intersection in Mapleton. The five victims, four girls and one boy, were all related and range in age from 4 to 12 years old. They were all passengers in the van. Four adults and a five-month-old baby were also in the van. They sustained serious injuries and remain in hospital. The male driver of the SUV is also in hospital. A person was injured overnight in a two-vehicle crash in Tiny Township. OPP say the vehicles collided on Highway 93 near the Stamp Side Road, north of Waverly. The highway was closed for several hours, but has now been reopened. Stainer residents are being advised the Spruce Street stormwater pond cleanout will start tomorrow. The work includes sediment removal, spillway repairs, and landscaping. For safety reasons, the pond area, backyard gates, and all walking pathways will be closed through to the end of August. For project updates and safety details, you can visit clearview.ca. After months of talks, Air Canada has reached a tentative contract with 11,000 of its workers. They're members of the International Association of Machinists and Aerospace Workers and handle jobs like maintenance, cabin services, cargo, and clerical jobs. The terms of the agreement won't be released until it's ratified. In sports, Game 6 of the Stanley Cup Finals goes tonight. The Hurricanes have a 3-2 lead over Vegas. In baseball, the Toronto Blue Jays take on the Yankees. For the first time in 53 years, the New York Knicks are NBA champions. They beat the San Antonio Spurs 94-90 in Game 5 of the NBA Finals last night, winning the series 4-1. WNBA Today, Atlanta is in Toronto to play the Tempo. That's news and sports. We'll check the forecast next.
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3: Scattered showers tapering off this afternoon with temperatures around 16 degrees. For tonight, clearing skies and a low near 9. Sunshine tomorrow, the high 19. And sun and cloud with a chance of showers Tuesday and a high near 20.
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Toronto's foot in cold water. Coming up, top five list, top five signs you may have a eating disorder. Yeah, we'll get to that in just a bit. Santana now. 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

0: Dance the Queen, Max 97.7. Mamma Mia came on TV late the other day. I was flipping around the channels. Yeah, and you got to watch the whole thing, right? Yeah. Santana with Rob Thomas, very smooth. It's Rock and Rod. How you doing? Sunday, all good. Thanks for having me there with us. Sheriff and Aerosmith coming up. Top five list today. We've got the top five signs you might have a deceiving eating disorder. For example, number five, your wife is wearing a T-shirt that says, "I'm with hungry." It's not a bib. It's a fashion statement. You always carry a fork in your pocket just in case. You invented the bacon sandwich. And the number one sign that you might have a bit of a deceiving eating disorder. The words eating disorder just make you hungry. What? And I want a bacon sandwich. Bacon.
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2: Scattered showers tapering off this afternoon with temperatures around 16 degrees. For tonight, clearing skies and a low near 9. Sunshine tomorrow, the high 19. And sun and cloud with a chance of showers Tuesday and a high near 20.
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0: Pros and Cons going round and round. Max 97.7. John Cougar back there, too. I'm Rod West. Tuber coming up after the break. It's going to be, well, so-so day today, but still wild enough to go for a walk. Now the nice weather's here. Michelle and I always go for a walk after dinner. According to researchers, we are supposed to be putting in at least 560 minutes of exercise every week. That's like 9 hours over, yeah, an hour and 10 minutes a day. I can't do that. Somewhere a personal trainer just bought a second boat. Yeah, probably.
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9: Scattered showers tapering off this afternoon with temperatures around 16 degrees. For tonight, clearing skies and a low near 9. Sunshine tomorrow, the high 19. And sun and cloud with a chance of showers Tuesday and a high near 20.
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Surprise, it's Aislinn Robbins back with you. 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

Who remembers the good old days when flight attendants were called stewardess, the minimum wage was single digits, and marijuana was illegal? Wait a second. 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

0: around here no more. 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Surprise, Saislin Robbins back with you. I wasn't expecting it either, but here I am. I'll be with you until 5 o'clock tonight. Glad to be talking to you again. I've missed you, which I promise we'll talk about that and some different things that have happened while we've been not talking to each other. Also want to talk about some benefits to getting older, some events coming up this week. It is Pride Month. I want to talk about that, some national days to celebrate today, and a whole lot more. Make sure to stay tuned. Let's kick it off with a look at your weather.
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2: Scattered showers tapering off this afternoon with temperatures around 16 degrees. For tonight, clearing skies and a low near 9. Sunshine tomorrow, the high 19. And sun and cloud with a chance of showers Tuesday and a high near 20.
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hits of the 70s, 80s, 90s, Max 97.7. It's Aislinn with you, and I need to give you a life update since we've last talked. It's coming up soon. First, Where the Streets Have No Name from U2.

0: Hits of the 70s, 80s, 90s, Max 97.7. It's Aislinn with you, and boy, oh boy, has there been some life changes since the last time I talked to you. Firstly, let's get this out of the way here. I am married, but I will say the last time I was talking to you, I was married too. It just wasn't public knowledge. And if you're like, what are you talking about? I did elope secretly. And then a year later, I had a wedding and surprised all of my guests with the fact that, yeah, actually, you're at my 1 year anniversary. Highly recommend that. If you love a good surprise, please, I promise you, it is worth the reactions. Nobody was mad, by the way. It's totally okay. But it was worth it. So I needed to get that out of the way. And trust me, it still doesn't even feel like I'm married. And the fact that it's been over a year, still kind of crazy. But listen, I really missed you. And I had to tell you because, like I said, it's been a while. And I missed you.
1: 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You got your sunglasses on? Are you watching for it?
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7: Scattered showers tapering off this afternoon with temperatures around 16 degrees. For tonight, clearing skies and a low near 9. Sunshine tomorrow, the high 19. And sun and cloud with a chance of showers Tuesday and a high near 20.
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Semi-charred liar for on the biggest hits of the 70s, 80s, and 90s, Max 97.7. Did you know there's benefits to getting older? I'll tell you what those are. First is sugar.

0: hits of the 70s, 80s, 90s, Max 97.7. It's Aislinn with you, and every once in a while, I remind myself that I am, in fact, getting older, and I'm sure you are as well, because that's just what naturally happens. But there is benefits to getting older. You may become a mentor figure, sharing knowledge and helping others grow. You might just develop a sharper sense of humor, especially around life's challenges. Friendships may become fewer, but they're usually deeper and more meaningful, and that's something that I've already gathered. Many people feel more comfortable speaking their mind respectfully. Another one that I do, which maybe it's not always respectfully, but hey, I'm working on it. You gain a stronger sense of identity as well, and that's only some of the benefits, which we will talk about later, but hey, if you needed a reason to be like, yeah, I'm getting older, there is benefits.
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2: Scattered showers tapering off this afternoon with temperatures around 16 degrees. For tonight, clearing skies and a low near 9. Sunshine tomorrow, the high 19. And sun and cloud with a chance of showers Tuesday and a high near 20.
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Queen, Bohemian Rhapsody on the biggest hits of the 70s, 80s, 90s, Max 97.7. I want to talk about a really cool event that's coming up on June 20th. First, it's Teenage Head with Let's Shake.

0: 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Super cool event that's coming up on June 20th in Stayner. 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
5: Scattered showers tapering off this afternoon with temperatures around 16 degrees. For tonight, clearing skies and a low near 9. Sunshine tomorrow, the high 19. And sun and cloud with a chance of showers Tuesday and a high near 20.
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0: 20th, which is Saturday, a car wash fundraiser for Collingwood and Area Special Olympics. 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Jack's Pays It Forward, also going on, as well as numerous other events. 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

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I want to talk about the Wasaga Beach Cruisers Cruise Nights. 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
3: Scattered showers tapering off this afternoon with temperatures around 16 degrees. For tonight, clearing skies and a low near 9. Sunshine tomorrow, the high 19. And sun and cloud with a chance of showers Tuesday and a high near 20.
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Maybe you need some more signs that there is benefits to getting older. We'll go through those first. 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

0: Elton John, Benny and the Jets on the biggest hits of the 70s, 80s, 90s, Max 97.7. My name is Aislinn and I'm back with more benefits to getting older, which is exactly what I need to hear right now, and maybe you too. Many people report themselves as feeling more themselves. Finally, there's, you know, growth, clarity, and a deeper appreciation for life. Emotional resilience improves. Better at managing stress. You might feel less pressure to follow trends or fit in socially, and you're often better at regulating emotions. 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
11: Scattered showers tapering off this afternoon with temperatures around 16 degrees. For tonight, clearing skies and a low near 9. Sunshine tomorrow, the high 19. And sun and cloud with a chance of showers Tuesday and a high near 20.
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0: Crazy talk on the biggest hits of the 70s, 80s, 90s, Max 97.7. 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You can also host a watch party. You can decorate your space, fly the flag, make a playlist. Numerous different ways that you can be supporting this Pride Month. Happy Pride.
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0: 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I absolutely love that song. One of my favorites from AC/DC. Today is Sunday, June 14th, already 2 weeks into June. It's National Children's Day, National Flag Day, National Strawberry Shortcake Day, National Cucumber Day, and National Pop Goes the Weasel Day. Earlier I was talking about that we are in Pride Month, so perhaps you could celebrate National Flag Day by raising a pride flag. You could also celebrate with your children. You could also celebrate Strawberry Shortcake Day by enjoying that, or cucumbers, or anything you want, really. Celebrate the day as you'd like.
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2: Scattered showers tapering off this afternoon with temperatures around 16 degrees. For tonight, clearing skies and a low near 9. Sunshine tomorrow, the high 19. And sun and cloud with a chance of showers Tuesday and a high near 20.
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I want to talk about our Max Morning Stumper Contest. 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

0: on the biggest hits of the 70s, 80s, 90s, Max 97.7. Just after the 8 o'clock news, you can be listening for the Max Morning Stumper, where we play a different game each day. It could be Name That Tune, Guess That Actor, or What's That Movie? Perhaps Which Came First, or These Three Things. There's so many different games to play. The Max Morning Stumper is sponsored in part by Wasaga Beach, Grandma's Beach Treats, Bella's Italian Cafe, and beyond.
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5: Scattered showers tapering off this afternoon with temperatures around 16 degrees. For tonight, clearing skies and a low near 9. Sunshine tomorrow, the high 19. And sun and cloud with a chance of showers Tuesday and a high near 20.
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0: Pour some sugar on me on the biggest hits of the 70s, 80s, 90s, Max 97.7. It's officially time for me, Aislinn Robbins, to sign off for the rest of the night, for the rest of the weekend. But listen, I've got a little surprise for you. I will be back once again next Sunday from 1 to 5, and I hope that's okay with you, because trust me, I have missed you. I missed our Sundays together. So I hope you have a fantastic week ahead of you, and I'll be back to talk to you again next Sunday.
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2: It's going to be a windy evening on the water on southern Georgian Bay. We have a strong wind warning in effect. Rain ending, followed by mostly cloudy skies this evening. Wind northwest at 20 knots this evening, then diminishing to west 15 tomorrow morning, and then to southwest 15 tomorrow afternoon. Waves of a meter to a meter and a half this afternoon, subsiding to a meter tomorrow morning. I'm John Rashad. I'll talk to you Friday afternoon with our next report.
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1: Scattered showers tapering off this afternoon with temperatures around 16 degrees. For tonight, clearing skies and a low near 9. Sunshine tomorrow, the high 19. And sun and cloud with a chance of showers Tuesday and a high near 20.
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play the best of the 70s, 80s, and 90s. And when we say we're playing the best, we're not messing around here. I mean, we're not doing this. This isn't some sort of game, you know. This is serious business. We've got a lot of fun to have, and we've got to get to it, okay? So let's stop messing around. 97.7, Max FM. Yeah!

0: Hey, Carlo, I know you're a contractor.
1: Yep.
0: Let's say I want to go to a good hardware store. Where should I go?
1: Well, if it's good tools or good building materials you're looking for, go to BMR.
0: Right.
1: But if you're trying to get really specific plumbing or electrical items, I would go to BMR.
0: Okay.
1: Okay, and if what you're actually after is pro advice in general, you're better off at BMR.
0: So, if I'm getting it, BMR is pretty much your pick?
1: And, like I said, it depends on what you're looking for.
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4: Scattered showers tapering off this afternoon with temperatures around 16 degrees. For tonight, clearing skies and a low near 9. Sunshine tomorrow, the high 19. And sun and cloud with a chance of showers Tuesday and a high near 20.
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